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And he had a few words to say to me, and they were...

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2: 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I like to move it, move it. 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
1: Statt Kartons stapeln wir die Hits. 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Eurodance Express at Work.

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1: Okay, everybody, lie down on the floor and keep calm.
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0: 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So klingt der Sommer auf Krone Hits Eurodance Express.
1: We had 2 bags of grass, 75 pellets of mescaline, 5 sheets of high-powered bladder acid, a salt shaker half full of cocaine, a whole galaxy of multicolored uppers, downers, screamers, laughers, also a quart of tequila, quart of rum, case of beer, pint of raw ether, and 2 dozen amyls. But once you get locked into a serious drug collection, not that we need it at all for the trip, the tendency is to push it as far as you can.

0: Well, that's a like, and then I looked into my pocket, saw the money wasn't right, and so I stopped and I was thinking just of what to do. I could have swore I had a
1: Der Funschein Summer. So klingt der Sommer auf Krone Hits Eurodance Express.

Life is too short. 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